0: fuck you.
1: Real shit.
0: I wasn't even on fuck you. But you trying to make me look stupid. I slapped the dog shit after stop playing.
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I'm doing things they ain't seen before. Bands ain't dumb, but extreme is all. I'm a demon lord. Fall off what? I ain't seen the horse. Called your bluff, better cite the source. 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